0: Geneva 31.
1: Can we get a squad on emergency break?
0: Okay.
1: 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She's not feeling right after a flu shot.
0: New car, okay, Sergeant.

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0: Here's the law DP. David X-ray Zebra 2067.
1: You're on scene 2019. Test is an expired CCW. 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

0: Susie River 32 have passed for accident for the Springboro High School. Callers at the PD.
1: That's clear. Can you show me on scene, give me 45.
0: That's 2043.
2: Paypal 31
0: is up. Paypal
2: 31. Yeah, the Hunter IGA, King Sam Mary 2346.
0: King Sam Mary, and what was the number?
2: 2346.
0: Year, Florida, time is up 2044, Ted Kern, Wanda Black, 1520, Truck, Wilmington.

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0: Judy for 32, stacking a traffic offense. We're buying 5 points in null. 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Worried they're going to get hit.
1: That's fair.
0: 2048.
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0: 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Hey, Paul 30, a phone call for the jail.
2: I'm clear.
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0: 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Notify him about comment 3.
1: That's correct.

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1: Sorry, go ahead.
0: OSP advise they're at your PV, but do not know where to go.

0: too, or I thought one of my units was with them already.
1: Two Zebra 33, I'm in Hammerdale SP right now.
0: Okay.

0: 30, was there a second unit responding?
1: Stand by, I'm trying to confirm. Seizure for 30, we're going to advise whoever to go to the lobby.
0: Sorry, just have them pull to the gate. There should be an intercom button. They can hit. We can buzzle them in.
2: Zebra 30, I think it's the female who's supposed to pick up the one that OSP has, and I'm not with her in front of our headquarters.
1: That's clear. We just lost on the advice. Hey, we're with you. That's going to be her.
2: That's clear. I'll advise.
1: Yeah, sir. 32, also stacking breathing problems, 530 West Market.

0: depends on the location. I guess they were very small. Is it charger? I got another chip in the Alpha. Or am I just crazy?
1: Type 51, you're clear on scene of a single-story residential, nothing showing from the Alpha, 2120.

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1: Hey, Paul 33. Paul 34.
0: Stepson, 16 years old, threatening to commit suicide, doesn't want to aim young, sees autistic, OCD, and has depression.
1: 33, clear. 34,
0: both clear, down 41.

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0: 2141.

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1: April 31.
0: 122 at Atrium. King, Queen, Queen, 2104.
1: Time is up, 2143. Tech current or want us over 15th on the face wing out of Franklin.

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0: 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I'll take King Union Nora 7977.

0: April for everyone. I'm showing you that at Mason Montgomery. Just confirming. Are you on scene with 35?
1: I am. Must have clicked the wrong spot.
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0: Excuse me, 33.
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0: Time is south is 2157. That tag is current. I want on a red 2000 Mercedes Correction Mercury Ford sedan on the Franklin with an expired CCW dash. April 33 safety check.
1: 33 is 45.
0: 2157.

0: April 31 and Escort 3436 Steel Road. A crisis worker is requesting an escort for a 15-year-old male, Easton Acree. Advice: he's being physically violent and threatening suicide. No weapons in the home. Advise that they have an ETA of 15 minutes and a ATM Lincoln.
1: That's clear. You should be responding.
0: Responding 2200.

0: 2-way and 31 the citizens assist the 455 block of North Main.
1: 2-way and 31.
0: We have a phase 2, uncertainty of 21 meters. The caller is saying she is lost. She's pulled over in the northbound lanes.
1: You're clear, break.
0: Good.
1: Is this going to be related to the 911 hang up on District 2?
0: I believe it was the same number. It's no longer on the board.
1: Alright, you're clear.
0: 2-4.

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0: 22, okay.

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1: Go ahead.
0: Based on that last comment, I'm familiar with this subject. Her tag's going to be one mayor. Mary Adam Young Ocean Robert.
1: You're first.

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1: Hendrick 76.
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0: 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For a drone flying over and spotlighting houses and people, advised that it was a time lapse of 5 minutes.
1: Sorry for clear. Single unit, just last one being open.

0: 8-1-34 Alto, stacking 89, retraffic crash 132 in Long Sterling. Caller advised that their daughter fell asleep at the wheel and hit a road sign. State she is not injured. She's on the southbound lane, pulled off to the side of the road. A white 44.
1: Okay.
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0: Myself and Utility 91 are going to be en route to the female's house, 576 Robindale, I believe.
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0: 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Spring Grove is asking for an immigration officer, just confirming if you are able to break away or not.
1: I'll check with 8 Paul 30. 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
1: April 31st.
0: I'm not a computer issues. Can you show me available from the traffic crash with a report taken, right?
1: You're clear, go ahead.
0: The suspicious, I think it's drone complaint on Whitaker Road. Can you give me the numbers on that?
1: 7254 Whitaker.
0: Clear, I'll be in route there. First, check on that.
1: You're clear and route 2256.

0: can call 34 to the reporter while contact. 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
1: They didn't advise. I can call them back and ask. Break.
0: No worries. I'm about 4 minutes out. Good.
1: They did advise that the drone was last seen going towards the bend on Whitaker. Yeah, that's southeast.
0: Yeah.
1: So I should go to the...

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1: Can you call 34?
0: Just confirm 7254, whatever.
1: Baker.
0: Clear, walks in, 6:45.
1: 23-1.

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1: You're clear.
0: 23 and 4.
2: Hey, Paul, 39 on scene, break for update location.
0: Hey, Paul, 39.
2: 48 north at the 71 north entrance ramp.
0: That's clear. On scene, 23 right. Hey, Paul, 31. Hey, Paul, 35, safety check.
1: 45.
0: Clear 45 at 23 or 4.

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Kenny Royale, Gardner, John David Frank, like 2258.

Time is up is 2308. That tag is current one on a black 2017 Porsche station wagon out of Sunbury with an expired CCW tag.

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1: 2013.
0: 97-year-old female resident, awaken alert, had an unwitnessed fall. She does have cuts to foot and knees.
1: 2013 is clear. No officer response.
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0: April 32, multi-sighting, April 34 for domestic violence, 7171, State Route 123.
1: April 13th.
0: The caller's daughter and boyfriend are going through a breakup. Advice, there has been some pushing and shoving. We're still gathering further.

Vehicle 33 for the caller is not on scene. Advised you will be arriving in 5 minutes in a 2026 Honda CRV black in color. The subjects are a Marie Crawford and Adam Petrie, 43-year-old male and female. Advised that the male is not allowing the female to leave the residence.

Unit responding to the domestic on 123. The caller called back and advised that the daughter and grandson got me black Honda with her. They advised that they are going to go wait at Whitaker Park.

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1: April 14th.
0: We need attachment of domestic on 123, please.
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1: May I call 34?
0: I think we have a male signal too. Can you find out the backup unit for District 2 for the domestic?
1: Clear on male signal 2. In April 33 and April 14 is en route as well.
0: Cool, thank you.
1: You're welcome.

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1: Hey, do you have any units close in?
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0: 32 and route 2337.
1: 8-10, I'm around. Emergency.
0: You're clear for information. We have two hands on units en route as well.
1: I'm also in route.
0: 30, you're clear, route 2338.
1: 30, can we also try racing for a moment first?
0: You're clear.

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1: Call 3445.
0: 3040, ground 45, 2339.
1: Hey, Paul 10, did you check out? Battalion 56.
0: Army said 45.
2: Battalion 56.
1: You're fine.
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1: They're going to hold me. It's in and out.
0: 34, you're fine.
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0: You're clearing Route 23, yeah.
2: He attaches unit for the structure fire, please. You're clear. Breaking cross out, Dana, as 23-4.
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0: Vehicle 39, second squad traffic for a medical alarm at River, correction, River Bluff, apartment 138.
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0: On scene, Whitaker Park, Mr. Man 45, please.
1: That's clear. 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
0: So myself, 14 and 33, all the 7171, 123 address.
1: That's fair. On UN 17-00.

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0: 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Medic 59 unavailable as well. Just dispatch a Mason medic to that.
1: That's clear, 0-10.

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1: Engine 58.
2: Yeah, I'm sorry. Medic 59 should also be out of service on that fire. Can you send me the next available medic unit, please?
1: That's clear. I attached Medic 52.
2: Great. Thank you.
1: You're welcome. Your turn.

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0: 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Be a white Range Rover. 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
0: East Central on East Street, King David John, 279 Charlie.
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0: Tuesday the 12th, however, okay.
1: Tuesday the 12th.
0: 73 and 75. John Young, Robert, 8574.
1: Tuesday for 12, your time is 7034. Tag is expired, no wants, on a red 2009 Chevy 4-door sedan on Franklin.

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0: Power's outside, working on a truck, saw a van slowly drive by. 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It's going to be a white Spider-Man.
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0: It's like Paul Ocean Adam 6185.
1: 2011. Registration is current once in Hawaii 2026. Have a truck out of Cincinnati.

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1: Yes.
0: 1-800 Gordov, call back with an ETA. They're about an hour and a half out.
1: About an hour and a half, thank you.
0: You're welcome.

0: 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Squad traffic for a sick person at Turtle Creek Center.
1: 8 all 15.
0: Medical staff on site with a male saying he needs an ambulance. Only symptoms mentioned is he is woozy.
1: Okay, clear.
0: 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And 2-0-13, 2-0-11, safety check.
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0: 2012.
2: 45, 33, Franklin. John Tom Zebra, 6570.
0: Zebra 12, your time is stop is 105. Tag is expired, no wants, on a gray 2019 Honda 4-door sedan, Aldean.

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1: Sorry, North.
0: Caller found an abandoned older Chihuahua. Cannot keep the dog. Wants to know what can be done for the dog. The dog is not aggressive.
1: Sorry, North.
0: 107.

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1: That's clear. 110.

0: Lincoln 13, 2 Lincoln 10. An alarm at 578 Grandwood Court.
1: Julian 13, I'm clear.
2: Julian 10, I'm clear. I'll, I guess I'm clear.
0: 2 Lincoln 10, that's clear. Single unit at 113.

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1: 33 transforming to Atrium 115.
2: Hey, Paul 15.
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2: I accept transported. Are you available?
3: You can clear me off. Thank you.
2: 116.

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1: Affirmative.
0: Thank you.

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1: Eight ball 11,
0: also multi-signing 8 ball 15, so it's 12 being checked. A friend called in their comm center with only a Snapchat username of a female named Kaylee, 14 or 15 years old. This is possibly the address that she's at. She said on Snapchat that she cut herself and passed out, but she only, the car only knows that she lives in Franklin. A boyfriend, Darnell Thompson, was in contact too.
1: Call 11 clear.
2: 15 clear.
0: 130.
2: Hey, Paul 10. Can you see if Franklin can mutual aid 8 Paul 11 on that, please?
0: Yeah, clear. 131.

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1: Hey, April 15th.
0: This is not your needed address for this call.
1: Here, clear. Not the address 146.

0: Hey, Paul 11. Hey, Paul 15. Safety check.
1: Paul, I'm going to report that.
0: Clear 45 and 155.

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0: Ashbrook.
1: TZ 13, that's clear. Your time to stop is 201. Tag is current 1 side DR 10 tag to a 2016 Hyundai Ford, which is the end of a stop Lebanon.

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1: 2012.
0: North Main Model 5. 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
1: Time is office 207. My tag is current 01 on a blue 2013 Mazda out of Dayton. Zebra 13, safety check.
0: Oh, okay.
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0: To Lincoln 13, squad traffic for a sick person, 1134 West Lower Cerebral.
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1: Go ahead.
0: Be on 122 near the northbound 75 exit, King Young Union 7801. I'm order signal 1, I'm order to pick up.
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0: 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They have one en route to you.

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1: 234.

0: 8 pole 15, short traffic for breathing problems, 751 Apple Court, apartment A.
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0: Medic 33, safety check.
1: Okay, 303.
0: Okay, 303.

0: 8.12.
1: April 12.
0: 71 southbound, I said 33 with King William Adam, 8313.

0: April 12. Your time is stop is 319. The day is current to 1 on a red 2020 Lincoln out of Cincinnati.
1: Excuse me, April 12, traffic stop.
0: Excuse me, April 12.
1: Be in the parking lot of Walmart in Franklin. King Tom Charles 7460.

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0: You start me a second. I got an open door.
1: Bradford. April 14th. I see you responding.
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0: time stop is 5:35. Your plate returns expired on a red 1994 Ford truck. April 39, squad traffic for heart problems, 4516, Rescue Lane, apartment 6.
1: 49, clear.
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0: 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Paul 15.
2: 15 clear.
0: Clear on that. There are 7% of calls, so they just want you to call with me, too, for public time.
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0: Right, go ahead.
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0: That's an animal complaint on your unit. I don't have second watch on yet, but callers advising that a dog jumped their fence. It's a pit bull. It's an ongoing issue with this dog. They filed a report with the dog warden previously. They said that they will have the address for the dog when officers arrive.
1: That's clear, Bree.
0: Go ahead.
1: I'm going to be tied up on this detail for a little bit.
0: You're a grown-up. Tuesday for 21. Can you handle the animal complaint?

0: little bit.
1: You're a grown up. 2-0-21, can you handle the animal complaint?
2: Is the address. Where is it at?
1: 60 Walnut Place.
2: Perfect.
1: 652.

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Your clear time is south is 656. That's current at once. A black 2017 Nissan 4-door sedan out of Franklin. 2021. Fire traffic for fire alarm activation at foundations, building materials 300.

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1: I'll send a notification.
0: Hey, Paul Tang, go ahead.
1: Hey, Ryan, getting clarification. I'm advising 746 called off for today. Possibly 846.
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1: Doing a project.
0: Looks like the crash is on Magnolia Drive. Gray Nissan SUV and red Toyota Camry.
1: No.
0: Color was ruined. Do you want me to get back to the city?
1: Two Lincoln 22,
0: go ahead.
1: Did you say it happened on Magnolia?
0: So it looks like they're on Magnolia at Red Line 5 Points. So it does look like it was in the city. But that intersection puts it through your jurisdiction.
1: We'll take a look.
0: Yeah.

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0: 20, you're grounded.

0: They call 14 for road hazard. Washington, Ryan, 22.
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0: 7-11.

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0: 722. To Lincoln, 22, safety check.
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0: 722.

0: Antel 21 for non-injury traffic crash, deer strike at 4297 North State Route 123.
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0: 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April 25, we just got a request to cancel on that alarm.
1: 25, clear.
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0: I'll be 42 near Miami, the center of San David, 2478.

New York City, you're trying to stop. We're 744. That registration returns with an expired concealed handgun permit to the RO. Semi-current, a gray 24 Ford SUV out of Meadville.

0: 8:25, you clear on the well-being check. FRO is requesting you respond to 11 Junior High. Speak with the student.
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0: At 8:16. Zebra 22, missing person, 25 Dogwood Court.
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0: At 8:17.

minute 57, you're clear and responding to the 4690 Parkway. The patient's going to be located in the back of the building. Phase 2 puts them in that northwest corner.

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1: What do you have, Claire?
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1: You can show me out with a missing right at 662 North Main Street.
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3: no, medic 57. We do a report that the male was fighting subjects in the district.
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3: 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We have notified PD as well.

0: Lincoln 21 is traffic FM 73 in Township 1. Northbound Township line, car lost sight of red Toyota Camry, is driving recklessly.
1: 21 clear.

0: to Lincoln 21 to Lincoln 22, multi-assigning an alarm, solar shade of Midwest, 1673 East 8 Route 73.
1: To Lincoln 21, clear.
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2: Thanks, Robert.
0: 850.

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0: Female fell 2 days ago, now cannot get out of bed, leg is injured, still gathering further. Squad and out.
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0: Zebra 22, a traffic crash, non-injury, South Richards Run in Lower Springboro.
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0: 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I'm clear on the possible broken homes. I'm going to correct your ER response.
1: You're clear. 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

0: 2 Zebra 21, traffic crossed with injuries, but Richard's fine, left lower Central.
1: Two Zebra 22
0: is en route to a traffic crash. Initially thought no injuries. 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
1: You're clear.
0: Yep. 927.

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0: 21.
1: I'm seeing two vehicles, one off the roadway. 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
0: Titan 21, you're clear on scene. Two vehicles, one off the roadway, one on Chancellor, and the other vehicle not in track. 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
1: April 20.
0: Can you put me on the 29? 29 is calling. You're clear, Emmy.
1: You're clear at 932. April 20. Just to confirm, is a citizen's assist at the SO in South Lebanon?
0: Negative. Rear parking lot at the main post.
1: You're clear, thank you. 932.

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Tulsa Wind 2, 24 and alarm, 5349 over Clarksville. 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
2: Nine four fifty.
3: Yeah, 71 northbound at the 38 with Ohio King Mary David 1644.

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0: 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Set it from the 6th and clear them off anywhere.
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1: 21 clear.
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1: Good.
0: 2711 Cleopatra Drive in Renaissance.

0: backlog that you say, Chair?
1: 45.
0: 45, 1021. Do again, 22, Manager's order, 2159, hold 122.
1: 22.
0: So 21 for a mail order disorder, 2159, old 122, with a mail on the roadway, hiding cars.
1: That's for me.

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1: Inspector 51.
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0: 1027. Inspector 51.
1: I'm going to be conducting a firearm test at 128 East Main Street. It's 128 East Main. It's at the new Rare restaurant. Can you contact me and put a dispatch, please?
0: I'm going to be with DirecTV on upgrade assist on 1027. So that's approximately 30 minutes ago now. Complaints out of town.
2: Get bus 29 clear. Respond.
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0: Can you cancel all incoming units to 128 East Main, the railroad, testing the fire alarm?
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1: Looks like Mother had her $8,000 probably 20 minutes ago. Some scammers at Roosters. I want to report.
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1: Reference with Seth Pass. Are they able to arrange another meeting with this EMS official on the phone?
0: Standby. 2021, traffic crash, Cook Creek Franklin, Center World.

0: 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Late 21 coming, port on the bail.
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1: 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Do you need PZ to respond?
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0: Medic 51 self-assigned to that call. 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We're going to be available.
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0: of when I send you a well-being check at Unionville Retirement. There seems to be a response from a female in the room, says on scene they've got an emergency key requesting that to respond.
1: Hey, ball 29 Claire, you can switch my calls, please.
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We respond to the area of Wright Station, West Central, for a possible road sign in the roadway.

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0: 2023, Alpha Copy 21, they've got an alarm on the vestibule door in motion. They've attempted contact with key holders.
1: 23, please.
0: 1231.

0: 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You can no traffic for 6 person at Enclave 355 West Central.
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1: Paul 25. Paul 21.
0: From claimant came home, there was a Dodge Charger in the driveway and the door is locked. I believe somebody's inside.
1: 21 clear.
2: 9 Paul 50, 625, all false. 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
2: 1241, I'm sorry, I'll take my calls.
0: 8 Paul 20, you're clear at 1341. Units responding to Williams Drive. The complainant can't see any movement, but can hear noises coming from inside.

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0: It's also on you can have restrictions.
1: April 28th, please. Detail Warren County, primary one units, primary one is now unrestricted at 1349.

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0: 2 Zebras 21 stacking a 911 hang up heading out the cell tower on Greenwood.
1: Zebra 21.
0: It's a phase 1. Where is emptying callbacks?

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0: I have a burglary alarm for foyer mission.
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0: 1418.

0: St. Paul 21, tracking a past domestic from 7499 Timber Valley. They're at the Esser lobby.
1: 21, 1420. Paul 25, you can just put that on me, I'll take it.
0: 25 years, they're on handling the past domestic.

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1: Like in 22.
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0: Checking, okay. 1431.
1: Did we get a call back to this house?
0: Looks like we've got some additional alarms from the alarm company for the morning motion and garage door.
1: That's from those reviews. Everything seems secure to go other than the base door.
0: They're all looking secure, other than the basement door being open.

0: 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Correction, UC Westchester.
1: 2-0-31, 2-0-23, and 2-0-20.
2: 4032.
1: Portland overdose, 38 Wood Hill Drive.
3: 2-0-23.
1: 31. Probably getting a third party call about a 16-year-old male that's overdosed on Tylenol. He texted his mother about 15 minutes ago. The Bryson Poliquin. He's reported to be home alone.
0: Everyone clear.
4: Two 021, you can have 23 disregard and 20 disregard. We'll respond with 31.
1: 21, you're clear responding with 31. 2-0-23 and 20. Are you keep clear on the disregard?
5: 20 on an outfit.
1: You're clear on the dispatch.

0: 2-0, 31 off the copy, 2-0, 22.
1: Had a traffic crash with injuries at CVS, 710 North Main.
2: Reports
1: of a traffic crash with injuries. Got one with chest pain. Fire department's dispatch.
2: 22, you're clear. 31, clear. You can show them responding to the crash.
1: 31, you're clear responding to the crash. 1434.
2: 22, I'll be here on the spot.
1: Fair enough.

0: three officials from the parish order.
1: Battalion 21.
0: One team, two vehicle accident, minor damage, one occupant still in the vehicle, it's not trapped. We all checking on injuries. I have a command.
1: I'm seeing two vehicle accident, minor damage, one occupant still in the vehicle, checking on injuries, looking 35.
2: Number 20, myself and 23 will take you over this. All the other units can respond to the crash with injury.
3: You're clear. 20 and 23 handling the crash. 31 and 22, right, clear on course of the evidence.
2: Twenty and 23 will be at Wood Hill. The other units can go to the crash.
3: Twenty and 23 at Wood Hill. You're clear.

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1: April 49.
0: Will you update my location? I'm at Main and Broadway in South Lebanon, not Lebanon.
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2: Looks like you were attached to the traffic stop at Snyder and Snyder's Cove. 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
0: Yeah, we're following the May to Children's in Springboro at 1453.

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1: Stronger.
0: 21, that squad is dispatched for a 49-year-old female with an infected wound.
1: 21, we need to show back to the wall,
0: squad. Colonel.

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2: 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John Henry Williams, 22218.

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Is 15:01. That vehicle registration is current 01, so blue 2019 Honda hatchback out of Morrow.

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1: 31, go ahead.
0: We received an attempt to locate from Franklin to attempt to locate for Shauna Robinson, reference her child, Nashawn Johnson, needing a ride home from school. The school's not been able to reach anyone at the residence.
1: 31, you're clear.
0: Two
2: 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I'll take care of it.
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1: 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Hang up. On call back to advise for emergency. 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
0: Fair enough.

0: April 22, April 24, traffic crashes, injuries at 42 at North Liberty Theater.
1: April 22.
0: April 22 and April 24. Looks like we've got an off-duty deputy on scene with a crash. Reported with injuries. Got fire department headed out there.
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4: 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We'll be transporting shortly.
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1: 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Engine 56, Medic 56, the caller's advising the other party's leaving and they are chasing.

0: 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Here's two cars. Be out checking with 42 commands.
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0: Inches 56. The caller advised he's at the red light at Field Circle in Mason Montgomery. He will pull up to you when he gets to the intersection.
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0: Hey, Paul 50. Hey, Paul 50 or 8 Paul 22.
1: April
0: 25th. That's a school bus garage calling in. No one knows if the bus is going to be able to get through in about 15, 20 minutes, or if they need to reroute.
1: Yeah, we're letting traffic go for it.
0: Fair enough.

0: What time is this reported vehicle versus motorcycle?
1: Eight.
0: Officer Bobby Matt, there's a male lying on the roadway. He was on the motorcycle, got struck by a wood chipping truck.

0: 56.
1: Clear on the air, roll by. We're getting ready for work.
0: Okay, hold up, I'm calling your crew to advise.
2: Hey, call 32. Pretty old complaint, 8659 Velasquez, Cedar Hill.
1: Down in the 57 train team. Two vehicle NVA. You have a driver down. I'll have 22 coming.
0: Comping with command 1600.

0: 22, correct. Wasn't sure. Were you updated with no air care?
1: You had no response for air care? Any call 31, citizens assist?
0: Negative response.
1: Okay.
0: That's right.
1: Yeah, air care not needed is 1603. 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
1: Hey, Paul 50.
0: I'm out of there for English. You can give me 45, would you?
1: I'll say 16, 15.

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1: Central and Park. Trailer, please. Tom Noor Frank, 672.

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1: One Beaver 71.
0: Are you guys aware of the road closure on South Main?
1: Yeah, that cross street.
0: Yeah, it's from Mill Street to Central will be closed until about 1930.

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0: Hey, that is Primary North Safety Jack. William 20. Apache 2 and animal complaint, 8 I to 10, parked on scene in the 8669 block of Cedar Hill, 9 answering checks.
1: Correct.
0: 1637. 20, you can disregard, they just checked, okay?
1: No.
0: 37.

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0: Ball 35, second to hang out, 4249. Prayer is up.
4: Ball 35.
0: Certainly at 6. Attempting callback.

0: Nightfall 32, follow up 83, 17, Harvey's Worth.
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0: Reference the domestic that occurred a couple days ago, handled by deputies.
1: That's clear.
0: I'll see you in 1648.

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2: It's going to be a higher passenger. King, Lincoln, Frank, 9929. 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I'm pulling in Tractor Supply. 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
0: I saw 1651 return expired. It's over 22 Chevy station wagon in Franklin.

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1: Paul, 32.
0: Gray Honda, college doesn't know the location. They advise in the middle of nowhere by cornfield. Location from phase 2.
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0: 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And that's a Joe. You do have an audible alarm on the outside case.
1: 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Audible alarm out investigating. Nothing showing. 1729.

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1: 7 also responding 1730.

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0: Responding in place of EMS 76, showing EMS 76 unavailable for staffing.
1: I'm responding to a 2-year-old female, not conscious and breathing, possibly had a seizure.

0: change in 91.
1: We spoke with one of the injured females there. Advised she was jolted but does not need a medic. She advised she will take herself to the hospital. Just information.
0: All right, so we'll continue
1: at 1738. April 13th on scene now. Advising there's another female with back pain requesting a squad.
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0: Spencer, 911 Seeker, 2-4, MBA, Piazza, investigating live auto crash.
1: And John, when you're on the scene, out two vehicles, investigating at 1740.
0: Medic 91, go around. Command, you can also release attack.
1: Attack 4, release 1740.

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0: You can return the engine to available. There's no fire here. I'll take the report. Releasing the attack. Terminating command.
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0: Caller's advising someone hit a pole, lines may be down. This male looked like he was in distress but kept driving. It was a black Hyundai or SUV.
1: Thirty-one. That's clear.
0: 1832.

0: 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On location.
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1: APOL 33, fire traffic for an electrical hazard, 4710, State Route 350.
0: Go ahead, sir, Rescue 57.
2: 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This is a iPhone crash alert. There's no confirmed crash.
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0: Okay, so yeah, we just came through there. 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
0: With a dark colored SUV, struck a telephone pole.
2: 222 traffic stop.
0: The wires are down. The car fled less than eastbound on 350.
3: 222.
1: Alright, so this electrical line for the road.
2: 73 and Harveysburg Road with Henry Victor Robert 4271.
0: South Robert.
1: Yes, sir.
0: 1836.
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3: 1837.
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3: 2031.
4: Can I disregard the crash? 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
1: Hey, Paul 34.
0: Just to confirm, 33's call is going to be a crash, correct?
1: It looks like it's the crash that was originally created for Springboro. I do believe the vehicle left the scene. SUV driver was a female with brown hair. Took wires down.
0: Clear.
1: Hey, Paul 31, a traffic offense, Franklin Township Park.
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1: 1841. To Henry 22, safety check.
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10 south 1842, plate returns current, no ones on a white 2023 Acura station wagon out of Mainville. 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

0: Agent 31 on scene. We do have a broken pole with affected power lines. No hazard to the roadway. No vehicle found. Agent 31 will have 350 command be out investigating.
1: We're on broken pole, down power lines. No hazard to the roadway. With command and investigating at 1844.

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1: 350 command, go ahead.
0: You can disregard Duke. 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This is communications only. You can alert Brightspeed that they do have a broken pole. No disruption to the lines. All hazards are going to be off the roadway. 350 will be remaining open. 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
1: Command, you're clear. Disregarding Duke, it's communication lines. Contacting Brightspeed. The roadway is open. Releasing attack. 1846.

0: Four at 357.
1: What?
0: Just information, so please request for medic only for leg injury.
1: Yeah, clear. We'll go ahead and remain available then.
0: 1849. Tower, you clear?
1: I'm clear.
0: 1849.

0: 8, Paul 35, a road hazard, State Route 741 and 63.
1: Paul 35.
0: Eastbound lane to 63, there's two large trash bags on the roadway. 1852.

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1: It's just information. The sheriff's office dropped your cones back off. They're in the bay.
0: Thank you.
1: At 1900.

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1: Hey, 12:30.
0: Breakfast 35 call. I'm UTL on Scarborough Bag. You show the supplement back available.
1: You're clear on UTL, 1902. Paul 35, multi-assigning 8 Paul 31 and assault 7716 Lynn Drive.
2: Paul 35.
3: Paul 31.
1: Caller's advising their son choked him over family issue. Also, did the caller's hip. Threw him against a fence. The male did leave in a blue BMW. Caller is refusing medics. Vehicle can have Colorado tags. Subject a Kyle Gross.
3: Quick.
1: 1903.

0: 配合这些三方。
1: That's good.
0: Oriana Gonzalez, 283-221-2006, was told to call and release from hospital.
1: It says young clear, thank you.
0: You're welcome, 1904.

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1: Hey, call 34.
0: Can you update the location of this crash? It's going to be 4563-350.
1: You're clear, 1906.
2: Napalm 33.
1: Napalm 33.
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1: You're clear, 1907.

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0: Brown pit bulls running around, requesting to meet near the fire trucks, callers, I believe a Clear Creek officer.
1: Yes, sir. I'll be around.
0: Responding 1906.

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0: 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Paul at Roscoe Roof. John at Paul, 5473.

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1: If they're not related, I can wait.

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3: 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They reside at 155 East Street. Can you just update the address and the call, please?
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0: kind of soft 1919, but it returns current, no warrants on a light blue 2021 Subaru station wagon. 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

0: 2, Lincoln 31 Well Beach. I've had Avalon by Otterbein, room 510.
1: Chill with everyone.
0: We have a female on the line. She sounds confused and requesting someone to respond out. We're trying to get in touch with staff.
1: Very well, clear.
0: 1922. 2033, a phone call. Kelly Maroney, 937-829-5222. Once referencing a crash report. Correct. 1923. Vehicle 35 stacking an animal complaint, 2502 Hamilton Road.
1: Good.
0: Referencing a dog, dark brindle. Has a collar, but we'll want the collar to get close enough to look at the number on it.
1: Sorry, I'm clear.
0: 1923.

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0: 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They're going to go check on that female.
1: 31, clear.
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0: There's 35 people fishing after dark. 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
0: 1953.
2: Medic 15, your base is an 85-year-old male that's fallen. 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

0: 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Plate returns current at once on a black 2014 Jeep station wagon out of Centerville. There is an expired CCW. To Zebra 33, squad traffic for choking, 473 McRae Boulevard.
1: Zebra 33.
0: 78-year-old male. They advise he was eating dinner. Now he's turning blue. Face not conscious, not breathing.
1: Emergency.
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0: Here, there's function at 2001. 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